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said, are you gonna be my girl? It's a 1, 2, 3, take my hand and come with me, because you look so fine that I really wanna make you mine. Really wanna make you mine. 4, 5, 6, come on and get your kicks. Now you don't need

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couldn't dance. You didn't even want me around. And now I'm back to let you know I can really shake 'em down.

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